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96.1 BLI, Long Island's number one for all the hits. It's Danielle. I do not know what to be for Halloween this year. I need some help. 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I really need some inspo. 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
1: 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I cannot wait for the next Spider-Man movie. And in that movie, this song plays a very special role at a very special party. 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
1: 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The biggest songs on Long Island. 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
2: 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It's Danielle. I am playing Passenger Princess tonight because you are in the driver's seat. You chose these songs, and we are starting off strong with another princess. It's Olivia Dean, Man I Need, number

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20: 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It's Danielle, and this is Long Island's Most Wanted. She has been dominating not only the charts, but our countdown all week. It's Taylor Swift, Patient Zero, number one.

106.1 BLI, Long Island's number one for all the hits. It's Danielle. This weekend, we are getting you in to see Usher and Chris Brown at MetLife Stadium on October 15th. It is your last chance.

106.1 BLI, Long Island's number one for all the hits. It's Danielle. My girl Kat is hooking it up for boy band lovers. You are going to get to see AJ McLean perform at the Paramount on October 25th and meet him too. 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

106.1 BLI, Long Island's number one for all the hits. It's Danielle. You know what my second favorite season besides fall? Award season, obviously. And the Emmys are announcing they're moving to Prime Video in 2027.

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1: It's Danielle. I'm about to get out of here, but I'm going to leave you with some new music from Miss Olivia Dean. 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

0: don't just sit in bed watching everyone's stories at the Chris Brown and Usher show at MetLife Stadium. 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
0: 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For more info, just go to WBLI.com. 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

You're 106.1 BLI, Brown's Jeep and Patchogue, Long Island traffic, slow westbound on the LIE. This is in Old Westbury as you're getting into the Glen Cove Road exit area. And then the same thing on the Northern State Parkway, westbound. It is slow heading into Carl Place. 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I'm Chris with your 106.1 BLI, Brown's Jeep and Patchogue, Long Island traffic.

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2: 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Jenna with a serious question about her relationship. What's up, Jenna?
3: So when do you think it's appropriate to ask the person you're dating what their credit score is?
4: Well, you know, that's funny. It's not something I ever really think about.
2: So I got to be honest. I've been married for almost eight years. Wow. I don't know my wife's credit score. I've never thought to ask.
4: Okay. Yeah.
2: I know like what her savings account looks like and, you know, if she's got any bills that she has to pay. But yeah, I don't know. How long have you guys been together?
3: I've been with my boyfriend for about a year and a half.
4: Okay.
3: And we're both 30 and we're getting serious and we're started talking about moving in together, but I'm starting to think that his credit score might be terrible.
4: Mm-hmm. Why do you think that?
3: A few things, like he never really wants anything in his name. Okay. Like we started looking at apartments and he said he doesn't want to be on the lease because his credit is complicated.
2: Yeah. Okay.
3: And we were looking at furniture and he's like, just put it on your credit card and I'll give you the money.
2: Yet. I mean, that doesn't mean necessarily anything, but also could mean a lot.
4: The word complicated does make you feel like there's something going on there.
2: Did you approach this with him in any way, shape, or form?
3: Yeah, I did ask him once if he had bad credit, and he just told me it's not something you need to worry about.
2: Ooh, also not something you want to hear.
4: But
2: you're on a need-to-know basis, and you don't need to know.
4: It's definitely suspicious, but I don't know if I'd actually ask for the direct
2: Oh, I would. Number. I mean, you've already asked if he's got bad credit. So what's the difference if you go one step further and say, what is your actual credit score? Like, what if he's got a 200?
4: Yeah, but then, well, I guess that's true. But the thing is, you could have a conversation about his finances. Like, does he have debt? Does he pay his bills? You know, financially responsible. But asking, like, what your exact credit score is feels, like, a little bit invasive. Like, I don't know. I wouldn't think to ask that.
3: That's why I'm kind of stuck on it. Like, I'm not trying to judge him, but he's been so evasive about it. And I don't want to find out after we moved in together that he's, like, financially drowning.
2: Now, listen, it's entirely possible. And for those just joining us, Jenna's on the phone. She's wondering if at any point in her relationship of now 6 months, you said, she has the right to ask.
3: A year and a half.
2: Sorry, I got that mixed up.
3: Yeah.
2: After a year and a half, does she have the right to ask what his credit score is? And listen, just because he might have a bad credit score or is bad with finances does not mean that you can't have everlasting true love.
4: Right.
2: But at some point in a relationship before tying the knot, you should know exactly what you're getting into. Now that I think about it, I don't think I would have had a problem if my wife before we got married had asked me or vice versa. I don't know if she would have had a problem with
4: There's still certain things that like you are entitled to keep private. I for one would probably share, but in this situation, if he didn't want to share, I understand. I'm stuck on the word when he said it, his credit score was complicated. That's why I'm like a little bit on the fence.
2: Yeah.
3: Yeah, like, is it crossing the line to ask for the number?
2: Would you be willing to tell him yours?
3: Yeah, sure.
2: Well, because it's good, right?
3: Yeah, you bet it is.
4: You know what? I say ask about the finances. Maybe get into the conversation that way. Not necessarily for the number itself.
2: Great question. How many people out there at 631-301-1061 know their partner's credit score?
4: Or when know your own?
2: I know my own.
4: Oh, you do?
2: I'm very proud of my own.
4: Oh, good.
2: I like mine. How many people out there know? And at what point did you find out? How did you find out? And is there anybody out there that's with somebody that has a bad one? Or maybe you're that person. And what's the relationship like? Has it affected you? Jenna, we'll get some answers for you this morning. Don't be afraid to ask. Listen, if you're going to get married to somebody, you have every right to ask them personal questions.
4: Yes.
2: There's nothing wrong with that.
4: But also just know.
2: And they're not engaged yet. You're not engaged yet, though. So I guess it's a little different. You're not yet married. So.
4: But just know, too, if he doesn't want to talk about the finances, then you have to. That you should be alerted to that.
2: Not saying that the relationship is over, but it's just something to maybe put the future on hold for a little bit till you figure it out, okay?
3: Mm-hmm.
2: All right, Jenna sounds thrilled with our response. We've left Jenna with no help this morning. We'll get you some help. We'll get the phones going, Jenna, okay?
3: Thank you.
2: She goes, 631-301-1061. How many people out there actually know their partner's credit score or have had that be a block in their relationship? Has a credit score or finances ever ruined a relationship? On the way, Joe says, well, it wasn't the credit score.

0: Your 106.1 BLI Brown's Jeep and Patchogue, Long Island traffic. A slow go westbound on the LIE right after you pass the 106-107 exit westbound on the LIE. Get ready to tap the brakes because coming up into that curve to the right, that's where you're going to see the slow traffic. If you're trying to escape it by taking the northern state, well, you get a little bit more relief. And then the same thing, you'll be tapping the brake lights. This is westbound. I'm Chris with your 106.1 BLI Brown's Jeep in Patchogue, Long Island traffic.
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2: So Jenna hit us up and says, I'm in a relationship for a year and a half now. I don't know this dude's credit score. He said some things to me that were a little concerning when I would approach finances with him. Mm-hmm. He's asked me to put things on my credit card, like we were looking for furniture.
3: Yeah. He always wants to pay her back for things.
2: Like, so she asked, is it ever okay to ask somebody that you've been in a relationship with before marriage, before getting engaged, what their credit score is? 631-301-1061. Good morning to Anne.
4: I think this is ludicrous that she is thinking of moving in with this guy without knowing this.
2: Okay, so you're of the mindset you should not proceed in a relationship until, or get really serious in a relationship until you know their actual credit score?
4: I think there's no reason to get serious at all until you know everything about somebody, and especially at a year and a half. Do we know how old she is?
3: 30. They're about 30.
2: Late 20s, yeah. Late 20s approaching 30.
4: Oh, my God. She has no time to play around.
2: Okay.
4: This guy's using words like complicated. I would run.
2: Okay.
3: Complicated is what I felt with, too. It was a little...
4: I just don't understand how she's, like, with him for a year and a half and doesn't know everything about him, including, like... how many times he goes to the bathroom a day.
3: Right. It's a good point.
2: Thank you so much for the phone call. You have a great day.
4: You too.
2: We say good morning to Joe. What's up, Joe?
5: Well, as a guy who went into my marriage with bad credit, I'm glad it wasn't asked.
2: Okay. Do you think if she had asked you and you told her, she would have still married you?
5: You know what? I'm sure she would have.
2: Okay.
5: Because we were going to share everything anyway.
2: Got it.
5: It's not like I was hiding anything. I just... didn't pay my bills. No big deal.
2: I thought Joe was about to say, you know what? She probably would have, but I would have advised her not to.
5: can I tell you what she did, though?
2: Yeah.
5: If you have a second? So I'm at my summer job, and she calls me. She's like, I can't marry you.
3: Oh, my God.
5: I'm like, what, did you look at my browser history or something like that? She goes, no, I found a yogurt in your fridge from 2001. This was 2004. I'm like, well, it's unopened. It's still good.
2: Yeah. You could have a bad credit score all you want, but if you have things in your refrigerator that are past expiration, I think you got to go.
3: Oh, no.
2: Along with that yogurt, I think you should have been thrown out in the trash.
3: I have a lot of things in my fridge past the due date.
2: Oh, God. Yogurt in the back of your freezer from 3 years ago? That's questionable. Credit score of a 350? We'll work with it.
3: Right.
2: Yeah.
5: Exactly. You can raise that up.
2: You can. You can raise up the credit score.
3: Right.
2: You can't raise that yogurt back from the dead.
3: It is true, I guess.
2: I don't care how many prebiotics and probiotics and whatnot they got in there. Yeah, man. I got no problem with asking somebody what their credit score is. If you're going to marry that person, then they're going to be your partner for the rest of your life. You have every right, and they have every right to know everything about you and you and vice versa.
3: Is this man even going to buy her a ring? Because he can't put it on a card. He's going to ask her to put the ring on her card.
2: I got it from a Cracker Jack box. You can blow into it. It doubles as a whistle. That's our Daily Disaster. 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

0: Your 106.1 BLI Browns Jeep and Patchogue Long Island traffic. Slow traffic on the southern state. This is westbound, not too far after the Meadowbrook Parkway. Get ready to tap those brakes. And if you're heading westbound on the LAE right after 106-107, get ready to tap the brakes there. If you're trying to escape it by dropping down to the northern state, it's slow as you make the corner there in Carle Place. 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

0: I thought this dude was married, but apparently not. It's 106.1 BLI, Long Island's number one for all the hits. Ever been on a dating app?
1: Yes, and I'm happy that part of my life is over.
0: Yeah. See, I'm part of the generation that didn't have it when growing up.
1: Yeah, you didn't need it. It was
0: really
1: a shot to your, you know, ego.
0: I still want to know how I would have done.
1: No, you don't.
0: Yeah,
1: it knocks your self-esteem down.
0: The thing. It can either knock my self-esteem all the way down or it's going to boost me all the way up.
1: No, yeah.
0: Or somewhere in the middle.
1: It's not good.
0: Chris Rock is on a dating app.
1: Really? I thought he was married too.
0: I could have swore Chris Rock was at the very least in a serious committed relationship.
1: Maybe it didn't work out.
0: But last time he was married, it was like 2016.
1: Oh,
0: so
1: wow.
0: It's been a minute since he was married. Yeah. He was recently spotted on the dating app Raya.
1: Oh, that's the one for celebrities.
0: Well, it's not necessarily for
1: famous people.
0: No, not necessarily. You can be like a... So how it works is, yes, the majority of people on there are known.
1: Yes.
0: But you can also recommend or refer somebody in your inner circle.
1: I tried to get on it when I was on dating apps.
0: But you have to have a referral from what I understand.
1: Yes, you have to have a referral.
0: So who was referring you?
1: I knew someone who was a makeup artist. When I was on that TV show a few years ago,
0: Password,
1: the makeup artist was on it. So I was like, can you refer me? And then she didn't.
0: Yeah, I know somebody over at the Islanders that's on it. And he referred one of the younger guys in our game presentation room. And he got on it.
1: Oh, wow.
0: Yeah, but he's like, I didn't do anything with it. I wasn't interested in any of the women I found. But back to Chris Rock.
1: Yeah.
0: He apparently appeared as a potential match for a 25-year-old woman in London.
1: Okay.
0: She said, I couldn't believe it when Chris Rock suddenly came up on my Raya. I'm 25, so there's a 36-year age gap between us. Definitely wasn't expecting that. The profile lists Chris Rock's location as Soho, New York, and has a link to his official Instagram.
1: Interesting. Yeah, I don't know if I would believe it. I would have a hard time believing it.
0: I mean, I'm pretty sure Raya's verification process is up to code.
1: Yeah, I would think so too.
0: Probably legit. But like, I know Nikki Glaser is on Raya.
1: I think Joe Jonas was at one point.
0: Really?
1: Yeah, he was. I know that he's done dating apps.
0: Look at those celebrities, just like us.
1: Yeah, you know what? They're just trying to find love.
0: Digitally. Not in real life, but digitally.
1: Yeah.
0: But it brings to mind the question, like, what's the most shocking person you've ever found on a dating app? I guess, Raya, you wouldn't be so surprised to see a celebrity.
1: Oh, I've got a story.
0: But Chris Rock doesn't seem like the kind of guy that would be up on a dating app.
1: He's just looking for love.
0: You said you were dating somebody at one point that you found on an app while you were dating them.
1: Yeah, so I was swiping on my friend's account.
0: Yeah.
1: And me and this guy, we were on and off for 6 years, and he never had a dating app. And while we are in our on period of time, I'm swiping on my friend's account, just, you know, having fun with her. And I see him pop up. So I messaged him. I sent him a picture of it. I'm like, so what's going on here?
0: Mm-hmm. What'd he say?
1: He's like, oh, my friend made it for me. It was not.
0: That's how he laughed? You dated a guy that laughed like that?
1: Yeah, it's embarrassing.
0: 631-301-1061. Corinne's got a story about an interesting find on a dating app. Your friend, I believe?
2: My sister, she was on a dating site, and she was looking through there, and she came across an old friend that she went to high school with, and a guy friend.
0: Okay.
2: And so they decided to hook up a couple times, and so she kind of met with him a couple of times, and come find out he was married.
0: Oh, the married? Yeah. That'll do it.
1: Yep, that happens.
0: How did she find out he was married? Did he admit that to her?
2: She found out because he had ended up going to the restroom and he had left his phone, and she glanced at his phone and seen that he had messages on there from his wife. So she ended up pretty much saying that's the end of the relationship.
0: Yep. Yeah.
2: And she had no idea that he was married. So, it was pretty bad situation.
1: I hate that. I don't like that people do that. Like, if you want to participate in helping someone cheat, that's one thing. Like, if you have the knowledge of it. But to not even know is just messed up.
0: I think it's interesting. And thank you for the phone call, Corinne. She said she glanced at his phone.
1: Yeah, if it comes up and it says, my wife, okay.
0: Who's got their wife in their phone listed as my wife?
1: I'm sure a lot of people do. My sister has her husband as hubby.
0: Nah, I don't think that's a thing.
1: Yes, it is. How would she know it's the wife? It could have just been any girl texting.
0: I think
1: it probably said my wife or something.
0: I think Corinne's sister was a little suspicious and did some digging.
1: I don't know.
0: But anyways, Chris Rock's on Raya, so there's hope out there for you guys.
1: There was a
0: If an A-lister like Chris Rock is on a dating app looking for love, you're no different.
1: There was one time me and a friend were messaging the same guy, and he was sexting both of us.
0: Yeah.
1: So we sent him a picture of us on the train together. We're like, apparently you're two favorite girls.
0: And he was probably like, sweet.
1: Then he blocked us. Okay. Yeah. We wanted him to feel uncomfortable.
0: Sure, you did.

646, it's 106.1 BLI Long Island's number one for all the hits. Psych and Alley Alley in the morning. Time for our moving back in time throwback of the day. And it belongs to, I believe you've heard of her, Taylor Swift. This song, this year, it's legal to vote if it wanted to. Who would this song vote? Never mind. 2008, we're moving all the way back in time thanks to College Hunks Hauling Junk. And College Hunks Moving. Happy Friday.

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4: And it's all brought to you by College Hunks Hauling Junk and College Hunks Moving. So you think your favorite artist is expensive now, paying $1,000 to go see Harry Styles. Well, after you're dead, your favorite artist is still going to be charging you. Doesn't make sense? I'll tell you more in just a second. But first, the Forever stamps, they're so cute. I love them. Mr. Rogers, he had a Forever stamp. It's sold out, but it's back in stock. So everybody go get your hands on a Mr. Rogers stamp. Okay. I know they have the Betty White ones too.
5: Yeah.
4: I like those little classic ones that they have of our favorite old people.
5: How often are we using stamps now, though?
4: I still use stamps.
5: What are you mailing out?
4: I used to collect stamps too.
5: Of course you did.
4: Yeah.
5: Okay.
4: Sometimes I write letters to people.
5: Never written me a letter.
4: Well, because I see you every day.
5: You've never handed me a letter in an envelope.
4: Yes, I have. But anyway, it's besides the point. Yeah, Mr. Rogers, back in stock. All right, your favorite artist is still going to be charging you after you're dead. You think you gave enough money to your favorite artist over the times you were alive? Not so. People are buying graves and tombstones next to their favorite celebrity.
5: People are so stupid.
4: And they are paying loads of money to do so. There was one person who paid $195,000 for a crypt next to Marilyn Monroe.
5: Imagine being in that guy's family and knowing that he had almost $200,000 to give his family, family members when he's gone.
4: Right.
5: But he spent it on himself.
4: So it could be next to Marilyn Monroe.
5: So he could be sitting next to, not even like literally next to her, like in the same vicinity of her mausoleum.
4: But you know those people were like the crazies in real life that were blocked by these people.
5: I'm looking at one right now.
4: No, I'm not that crazy.
5: You would definitely, if there was a plot next to the Jonas Brothers burial site up for sale and it was reasonable enough within your mind, you'd spend money on it to be buried next to the Jonas Brothers.
4: No, I'd probably be next to my family.
5: That is your family. That's what you consider them your family. What are you talking
4: about? Like, well, we did grow up together.
5: You
4: call
5: Joe Jonas daddy on a daily basis.
4: With three Ys is the difference.
5: Yeah.
4: But so you might be paying more money for your favorite artist even you're dead.
5: Not me.
4: Who would you pick, though, if you could?
5: If I could, I wouldn't.
4: No, but just
5: if I had
4: to,
5: gun to my head?
4: Yeah.
5: What artist? I don't know if I'd pick an artist. Maybe an athlete.
4: Like Jalen?
5: Yeah.
4: Okay, I knew it.
5: Jalen Brunson.
4: I knew it. All right, well, I'm Ali. That's all you need to know.
6: 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We have slow traffic on the southern state. You're going to find it right after you pass the 109 exit, and then once again after you pass the Bethpage State Parkway exit. If you're on the LIE heading westbound, slow traffic, you're going to see that after you pass the 106-107 interchange. 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

You're 106.1 BLI, Brown's Jeep and Patchogue, Long Island traffic, slow westbound on the LIE. This is in Old Westbury as you're getting into the Glen Cove Road exit area. And then the same thing on the Northern State Parkway, westbound. It is slow heading into Carl Place. 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I'm Chris with your 106.1 BLI, Brown's Jeep and Patchogue, Long Island traffic.

0: 101.1 BLI Long Island's number one for all the hits. Psych and Alley Alley in the morning. Looking nice today. We're talking sun with a high of around 71. Weekend looking pretty good as well. Tons to do, and that's why we always like to welcome in our friend Nikki from Our Long Island Life on Instagram. Good morning, Nikki.
1: Good morning.
0: Happy Friday to you. How was your week?
1: Oh, it's crazy. So fast.
0: Hey, before we get started, how was your son Nico's 10th birthday?
1: Oh, it was so fun. We did an escape room.
2: Fun. Love, I love those.
0: Are you out yet?
1: No, we're still in there.
0: Broadcasting live from Nikki's escape room where she's been locked up for 7 days. All right, Nikki with the Local Luke, our activities correspondent, our family fun expert. Give her a follow on Instagram at Our Long Island Life. What's going on this weekend, Nikki?
1: All right, so Friday and Saturdays, you can check out the Long Island Aquarium, the Haunted Treehouse.
2: Ooh.
0: Yes.
1: So, mm-hmm. This is kid-friendly. It's the giant play area in the back of the aquarium. Yep. So for the whole month of October, it's open 7 to 9 p.m. just for this. And then they have animal interactions, candy, pumpkin decorating, Halloween sand art, and an arcade player card. So I guess there's arcade there.
2: That sounds really fun.
0: I got the Bats, Barnacles, and Broomsticks Halloween party coming up there on the 24th. Fun story, by the way. Fun fact. We were just talking about you being stuck in an escape room. I actually got stuck in that treehouse last year. No joke.
2: Wow.
0: So, yeah, it all came together there. All right, very cool.
1: Pretty big.
0: Else you got?
1: All right, Benner's Farm in East Setauket. They're doing not-so-scary hay rides for the kids, for the little kids and me, Friday and Saturdays from 6 to 7, and then 7 to 9 is the scary haunted hay ride.
0: Are you a haunted, you know, attraction kind of gal, Nikki?
1: I'm not. I used to be.
0: Yeah, so
1: I'm not anymore.
0: Same with me. I used to love that.
2: It happens as you get older?
0: I used to love that stuff growing up, and now whatever reason, ever since I got to like my 30s and now in my 40s, I want nothing to do with those haunts.
2: Really?
0: They scare the crap out of me.
2: Okay, so whenever I go through them, I do cover my eyes
0: Then what's the point of going through? You're basically paying $50 to just walk through blind.
2: Yeah, or my coping mechanism is when someone comes up to me, I go, oh, hi, how are you doing?
0: You ever see those ones where you gotta sign the waiver because they touch you, they can touch you?
2: Yeah, I don't want to be touched.
0: No,
2: nobody be touching me.
0: All right. Very cool. Benner's Farm, love it out there. What else we got? Third and final stop. Where are we going? What are we doing?
1: Good old fall festival. Tomorrow, Patchwork is doing one on Main Street with the food truck, vendors, music, family-friendly games, and lots of activities for the kids. And that's from 1 to 5.
0: Will there be roasted corn?
1: Of course.
2: Gotta love that roasted corn.
0: Love that. All right, Nikki, our activities correspondent, our family fun expert, every Friday, 7:05, the Local Look. Give her a follow on Instagram at Our Long Island Life. Good luck getting out of that escape room, Nikki.
2: Yeah, we're rooting for you.
1: Thanks, guys.
0: Do you want us to call somebody over there, or you want to really do this for yourself and figure it out?
1: I got it.
0: Okay, all right. All right, Nikki, we'll talk to you next week. Thanks, girl.
1: Bye.
0: Bye. There she goes. All right, coming up 7:20. Usher, Chris Brown, we're giving away those tickets all this weekend. We're kicking off your winning weekend in about 11 minutes. Your chance to see him Thursday night at MetLife Stadium. Coming up on Psych and Alley Alley in the morning.
3: It's a nightmare when you can still see the light. 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

0: You're 106.1 BLI Brown's Jeep and Patchogue, Long Island traffic, westbound on Sunrise Highway. You're going to be tapping the brakes heading into Patchogue Yapank Road. On the LIE westbound, we've got those normal pockets of slow traffic right before you get to Vets Highway. Westbound. Also, once you pass the SAG, and then once again, after 106, 107, things slow down there. 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

Olivia Rodrigo, 106.1 BLI Long Island's number one for all the hits. 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
2: Alrighty, Roo.
1: For the first time in forever, we as New Yorkers can now do something that we haven't been able to do in 50 years. This is historic.
2: What is it?
1: But will we really want to do it? We'll find out coming up in just a second. However, first, some other random facts. The oldest person to ever father a child, 96 years old.
2: Ew.
1: He believed that the reason he could still have children was that he had begun a vegetarian. He had been a vegetarian his entire life. He died in 2020 at the age of 104. So that kid was only 8 years old.
2: That's what I say. It's always so irresponsible when people pass a certain age have kids. Yeah. Sorry. Who's having
1: dirty time with a 96-year-old man?
2: That's kind of ugh.
1: Right?
2: Yeah,
1: I'd be so afraid I'd break him. His bones got to be so brittle.
2: Ew.
1: Wrinkly skin.
2: Ew, I don't need a visual.
1: No, seriously.
2: I understand.
1: I got to do some research and find out who this lady is.
2: I don't want to know, honestly. I'm good.
1: 96 years old. Still,
2: not it for me.
1: Wow.
2: Couldn't be me.
1: Still making deposits. It's incredible. God, good for that guy.
2: I wonder if he was like...
1: Do you think he needed help? Did you think there was a little blue pill involved?
2: I don't know.
1: So many questions.
2: I have another question, and it's like, was this
1: careful,
2: like...
1: Be careful.
2: No, I know. Was he actively trying to have a child at this point?
1: Or was he like a one-night stand?
2: Or was he like a freak in the sheets still?
1: Yeah, like maybe he found himself out at Dublin Deck one night.
2: Right.
1: Met a little honey, and they went back, and... I'm pregnant. What? I said I'm pregnant. What? Can you not hear me? What? Moving along here, only 7% of people believe all humans are monogamous by nature.
2: How many people?
1: Only 7% of people believe that all humans are monogamous by nature. Is that 93% of people believe they're not, that they're basically meant to be polyamorous. Americans are more likely to say that most women are monogamous by nature than to say most men are. I think both sides cheat. Both sides have multiple partners at a time.
2: Ew.
1: Hey, whatever floats their boat. There's a boot for every foot, as you say.
2: I'm in the 7%.
1: Yeah, I would like to believe that everybody's monogamous, but people suck. All right, moving along here. For the first time in 50 years, New Yorkers are about to be able to do something they've been waiting a very long time for. New York officials say it is now safe to eat, quote, some fish from the lower Hudson River.
2: Ew. Okay.
1: I love that it says, quote, some fish.
2: So which fish?
1: I don't know.
2: And how do you know?
1: I don't know if they've detailed which fish yet.
2: Right.
1: But hey, it's safe to eat some of them.
2: Okay.
1: If you want to go fishing in the Hudson River.
2: No, thanks.
1: Pick yourself up a grouper and...
2: No, I'll go to Uncle G's and pick myself up a fish.
1: A severed limb?
2: No. get a nice fat tilapia from one of my local, you know, grocery stores.
1: Any dead mafia men at the bottom of that river? Yeah, man. I ain't touching nothing in the Hudson River.
2: That's so bizarre.
1: Isn't that gross?
2: Yeah, I don't know how I feel about that.
1: So you wouldn't do it?
2: No, imagine going to someone's house and they serve you fish from the Hudson River.
1: Did you catch this morning? Yeah, at the Hudson. What?
2: To know from me, dog.
1: Information I would have liked to know before I took a bite.
2: Right.
1: Those are your random facts. We do them weekdays, 7:25 and 8:25. Do with them what you will.
3: Your 106.1 BLI Browns Jeep and Patchogue Long Island traffic. Slow traffic on the southern state. This is westbound, not too far after the Meadowbrook Parkway. Get ready to tap those brakes. And if you're heading westbound on the LAE right after 106-107, get ready to tap the brakes there. If you're trying to escape it by dropping down to the northern state, it's slow as you make the corner there in Carl Place. 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I'm Chris with your 106.1 BLI Browns Jeep and Patchogue, Long Island traffic.
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so Long Island is great, right? 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But isn't it nice to get away every now and again? It's 106.1 BLI, Long Island's number one for all the hits. 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

0: $1,000 every morning at 7:40 and 9:10 with the $1,000 minute to win it on Syke and Alley Alley in the Morning, 106.1 BLI, Long Island's number one for all the hits.
1: 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Love this game. So does Long Island. It's Long Island's favorite game. Lucy on the phone to play this morning. Good morning, Lucy. How are you?
2: I'm doing good.
1: You're doing good. What do you do for a living, Lucy? You work, you're retired. What's the deal?
2: I am retired.
1: Oh, good for you. What did you do before retiring?
2: I worked for Lego.
1: No
3: That's
1: way!
3: So cool!
2: Yeah.
1: That's so cool.
3: Did you get to, like, make your own Lego?
2: No, I was never good at that.
1: Can I ask a question? Was it a rite of passage? Like, were you not able to actually put on the Lego uniform until you walked barefoot over a bed of Legos?
2: No, that's not true.
1: All right. Okay, so Lucy, 10 questions, 60 seconds or less, general knowledge. You get them all right in 60 seconds. You win a $1,000 prize. You can pass on a question should you need to, if time allows. We'll have to get you to come back and answer that question you passed on, but only one pass allowed, okay?
2: Okay.
1: All right, I've got the questions. Allie's got the timer. It begins after I have finished question one. Lucy, are you ready to play the $1,000 minute to win it?
2: I am ready.
1: And away we go. What movie features the song Hakuna Matata?
2: Lion King.
1: Where on the body would you find the cornea?
2: Eyeball.
1: This artist's fan base are known as Little Monsters.
2: Lady Gaga.
1: On what social media app do people post reels?
2: Pet.
1: Who is married to Blake Lively?
2: Oh, guy's name.
1: Take your time.
3: Not too much time.
1: Who is married to Blake Lively?
2: I can see his name.
1: Mm-hmm.
2: Just can't
1: remember his name. Yeah.
2: I don't know. John
1: what?
2: John Wayne.
1: John Wayne. What nut is used to make Nutella?
2: Hazelnut.
1: This bird is a symbol of peace.
2: Done.
3: Time is up. All right.
1: Interesting choice to go with a dead person for who's married to Blake Lively. It's a bold move. Let's see how it pans out for her.
3: You gotta go with a guess, you know, when she guessed John Wayne.
1: I would have gone with somebody that was alive, but hey. Okay.
3: Good point. Not John Wayne. That would be Ryan Reynolds.
1: Yep.
3: And then on what social media app do people post reels? That is Instagram.
1: Mm-hmm. Lucy.
2: Yeah.
1: All right, Lucy, not $1,000 richer, but we're going to get you a dozen cupcakes from the Cake Don in Huntington as your consolation prize, okay?
2: Thank you.
1: You're welcome. We do the $1,000 minute to win it weekday morning, 7:40 and 9:10.
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3: All right, it's all brought to you by College Hunks Hauling Junk and College Hunks Moving. So cheese can change your entire life. We know this to be true.
4: Yeah.
3: But it can also tell you who your future partner is. True story. We'll get to that in just a second. But first, some studies are saying you should no longer sit crisscross applesauce because it can lead to muscle stiffness and give you some aches and pains. So if you find yourself sitting that way, straighten up, you know, make sure that you're not hunched over and you know, get better positioning there.
4: And for those that don't know what crisscross applesauce, we were talking about this yesterday. That is what was originally called Indian style, then they changed it to crisscross applesauce.
3: Everyone knows what crisscross
4: applesauce is. Not true. Not true. My wife didn't know it years and years ago.
3: Really?
4: Yeah, because her mother was a teacher and she taught special needs kids and they did crisscross applesauce. My wife was like, what's that? Younger generations know, but we grew up with the Indian style.
3: Right.
4: But I also thought it was don't cross your legs at all. Like, even if you like use one leg to cross over the other.
3: Just says don't cross your legs.
4: Yeah.
3: Yeah, yeah.
4: All right, so crisscross applesauce or crossing your legs. There you go.
3: All right, moving along. There's a new type of workout that is apparently a really solid way to work out. It's called a grief workout. So it's a lot of people who have lost loved ones that get together to work out. I'm not even kidding. And apparently it's real sweat and tears.
4: I mean, isn't it like literally anytime you work out, you're working out with people, everybody's lost somebody.
3: Well, yes, but it's like immediate, you know, after loss.
4: Oh my God.
3: It doesn't have to be the day of,
4: so
3: but I'm just saying.
4: So all the people you're working out with have just lost somebody recently, like within the last like 30 days?
3: Yes, because working out gives you endorphins and the endorphins make you happier. We know this from Legally Blonde.
4: Wow.
3: And then also, it's a way to connect with people. So grief workouts are like the new thing that are picking up in New York City.
4: Mm. All right.
3: So, yeah.
4: What are you here for? Who died in your
3: I guess
4: house?
3: So.
4: Lost my wife.
3: Yeah.
4: Oh, yeah. How much you benching? It's just weird.
3: I know, but whatever works.
4: All right.
3: All right. So, cheese.
4: Yeah.
3: Has never been better. We know this. But there's a new thing where you can tell your future based on a block of cheese. Mm. There is a cheese witch named Jen Billock.
4: What?
3: And she can tell your fortunes from cheese. Now, her preference is cheddar, a sharp cheddar. But she can tell someone's past, present, and future using different types of cheeses based on the patterns and textures. She can read the cheese as a connection between her and the person in front of her.
4: That is ridiculous.
3: Maybe what the people from the grief workouts need to get the cheese readings.
4: What does the cheese have anything to do with my future? The cheese
3: apparently
4: and I are not connected?
3: Apparently, they are. You can tell.
4: So this block of Gouda is going to tell her where I'm headed in life?
3: Guess so.
4: That's
3: it's
4: stupid.
3: Like tarot cards. Are
4: oh,
3: you are
4: stop
3: you
4: it.
3: Personally related to these tarot cards?
4: Stop
3: no,
4: it.
3: It's
4: no.
3: just a pack.
4: But I believe that to be true more so than anything. A cheese? A
3: well,
4: block
3: she
4: of
3: says,
4: cheese?
3: She says the different cheeses give off different messages.
4: Yeah, that place probably stinks too when you walk in.
3: Yeah. Well, you can book a session with her. You just follow her at Kitchen Witch JB.
4: Do I get to go home with the block of cheese after my appointment?
3: You know, it doesn't say
4: like
3: so.
4: Like if I got really good news, right? Like you're going to win the lottery
3: cheese?
4: In 5 years. I want to hold on to that block of cheese just in case I'm disappointed. I've got that cheese on me.
3: Yeah.
4: And I can you go back to her and be like, you were wrong.
3: But what if you're not supposed to touch
4: again?
3: The cheese? I don't know like the nuances of the actual session. I've never been to a cheese sesh, you know?
4: This totally sounds like something you'd pay $400 to go to.
3: I would want
4: to
3: see what's up.
4: Yeah.
3: I want to see what's
4: going
3: on.
4: Hook, line, and sinker. This lady exists because of people like Allie.
3: There's Etsy witches too.
4: Oh my God.
3: Yeah. Well, I'm Allie Allie. That's all you need to know.
5: Your 106.1 BLI Browns Jeep and Patchogue, Long Island traffic. Looking at those traffic cams, we see the slow traffic westbound on the LIE, not far after the Ocean Avenue Ronkonkoma exit. And then you'll have the slow spots in the normal spots the whole way in. We're also seeing the slow traffic westbound on Sunrise Highway. This is into the Oakdale merge. 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I'm Chris with your 106.1 BLI Browns Jeep and Patchogue, Long Island traffic.
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5: You're 106.1 BLI, Browns, Jeep, and Patchogue, Long Island traffic. If you're heading westbound on the LIE, the slow pockets, they start right after Nichols Road, continue the whole way in. And then on Sunrise Highway, we have that normal buildup westbound as you're heading into the Oakdale Merge. 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
2: What happens when you see a man on Tinder that shouldn't be Tindering? 631-301-1061. Happened to Becca this past weekend. Says, so I'm scrolling on Tinder. I'm a single woman. Mm-hmm. That's what we do.
3: Yeah.
2: If I was taken, I would not be.
3: Right.
2: Which is why my coworker's man could be in big trouble, because I saw him on Tinder.
3: Yeah, I'd be gooped and gagged.
2: Asking for discreet fun. Now, here's the thing.
3: Mm-hmm.
2: Girl code, right? You got to tell her.
3: Of course.
2: Or do you?
3: You do have to tell her.
2: Becca says, can't stand the B.
3: It doesn't matter, though. You have to tell her.
2: She is nasty to me.
3: It doesn't matter.
2: Has gone out of her way to make me miserable on a daily basis for the last 3 years. Maybe this is just God's way of throwing it back in her face.
3: No, you got to be the better person, because guess what? Karma going to come back around to you and bite you in the ass down the line if you don't do it. Yeah, well, yes.
2: Yeah, in not so many words.
3: No.
2: But yeah, I don't know. That's a tough one.
3: I mean, it's not really that tough. You just be the better person and be like,
2: you know what happens there, though? You be the better person. And then what happens when you be the better person? Nothing. They don't change. They don't appreciate you or even say thank you.
3: But you can go to bed at night feeling fine about yourself and knowing that you did the right thing.
2: Mm. How much would it annoy you, though, if you said something and then she didn't break up with him or didn't believe you?
3: I mean, listen, then that's on her at that point. She deserves everything she gets. But at least I was trying to warn you.
2: 631-301-1061. I don't know. Is it your business or not? Would you tell her?
4: Oh, no, I have to tell her.
2: Really?
3: Yes.
4: That's not nice.
3: You got to tell. Okay. Yes.
2: You're going to butt in and be like, hey, listen, because don't you think that if she's really as nasty as this email says, she's going to blame you and be like, oh, you're just trying to get at my man.
3: No, I don't think
4: I'm married with four kids, so I'm not really interested. I'm just trying to help you out, girlfriend.
3: Yeah.
2: Okay. All right. I'm not the girl. Don't talk to me. We're not role playing right now. That felt very personal.
3: Don't come at me, girlfriend. Don't come at me.
2: My wife tuned in and she's like, why is she telling him she's married? I want to get over to Vanessa. What say you?
5: I'm telling her.
3: Yep.
2: Really? You girls, man.
3: Girl code, man.
2: Wow.
3: Yes, absolutely.
2: No, I can't find one woman that says, screw her.
5: No.
2: You know?
5: No way.
2: I'm telling her. All right. Even if you can't stand her and you've wished that she gets the explosive diarrhea parasite.
5: You could still hope that, but you hope someone does the same thing.
2: Okay.
3: Yeah.
2: You can still hope she gets diarrhea. But still.
5: You can still hope for diarrhea, yes.
2: Say your prayers at night. I hope she gets the explosive diarrhea, but I really just don't want her to be with this guy anymore. She doesn't deserve that.
3: Well, yeah, I mean, you're just trying to look out. It doesn't mean you got to love the person, you know?
2: 631-301-1061. I want to get over to Melissa, okay? And you could chime in, too, if anybody's ever had this experience. I know you have some similar story that we can get into, but Melissa says, mind your business, and it's coming from experience. This happened to Melissa, and wait until you hear the weird details that followed after Melissa was just trying to keep up with girl code. Our Daily Disaster rolls on. More of Syke and Alley Alley in the Morning coming up.

0: Here, 106.1 BLI Browns Jeep and Patchogue Long Island traffic. Let's go right to the southern state where we're seeing on the traffic cameras both eastbound and westbound. We've got a lot of buildup. You're tapping the brakes between the Wantagh Parkway and the Meadowbrook. That is both eastbound and westbound. And then if you're heading westbound on the LIE, it is the normal slow spots, and they start. You'll start tapping your brakes after Nichols Road. 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
3: So, Becca was scrolling on Tinder this past weekend.
4: Yeah, she was.
3: And her coworker's man looking for discreet fun.
4: Mm-hmm.
3: What does discreet mean? It means let's keep this quiet.
4: Right.
3: Now, it's her coworker's man.
4: I wouldn't keep it quiet.
3: You got to say something, right?
4: Yep, well, not keeping it quiet.
3: Becca says, I don't know. This woman is nothing but a massive pain in my ass.
4: Doesn't matter.
3: She is mean to me, always has been, gives me no time of day. I've tried doing everything I can to be friendly with her. She's just a nasty, nasty person.
4: It doesn't matter, though. You got to do the right thing. Because what if the boot was on the other foot?
3: I don't know if you'd expect somebody that hates you to
4: give
3: you the
4: heads up. If they saw it, yes. If I find out that she saw it and didn't tell me, I'd be like, wow, you're even more of a bee than I thought you were.
3: Melissa will give us her reasons as to why you should keep your mouth shut in just a second. However, Trish, you say what?
5: I know people that have been in that situation and they have not said anything.
3: Whoa.
5: Personally, I don't know what I would do. But
3: yeah, I don't.
5: That's a bad line.
3: If the girl's nasty to her and she's been nothing but a bee.
4: But it doesn't matter. I could be in a room with a girl I hate, but if there was a guy in there who was being icky to her, I would protect her with my life.
3: Mm.
4: Even if it was someone I hated.
3: Really?
4: You're looking at me funny, but yes. But yes, I absolutely would.
5: It could backfire.
3: It could backfire, and thank you for saying that, because Melissa brings up the point. She wrote us a message. She said, didn't want to call in because of how icky this whole situation was, but long story short, this happened with me, and somebody that I knew didn't hate the person, but we no longer have a friendship because I saw the same thing her man on Tinder or one of the dating apps or whatnot. They were looking for a third. She thought he was cheating on her with other women.
4: Mm-hmm.
3: He wasn't. She was part of the party.
4: Got it.
3: Mentioned it to her and said, you should really mind your own business. And then it just never, and then she got word later on. She said, and it backfired. Now I have no relationship with this girl anymore.
4: But I mean, and I will say I experienced something very similar to that.
3: They call that a thruple, by the way.
4: Yeah, thruple. Yeah. I experienced something very similar to that where the friendship fizzled, but I saw my friend's baby daddy on Tinder or Bumble, whatever it was. And they also never posted pictures of their baby anywhere.
3: Yeah.
4: She was all over this
3: baby
4: account. Yes.
3: Now, see, that's you can't put kids on a dating app.
4: So
3: no.
4: I felt...
3: gotta say, for the protection of the child there.
4: Just for both. Because I knew they were working on their relationship. So I said to her, I was like, listen, your man's on there and your baby is all over that ish. So you got to do something about that. And she was so insulted and yelled at me. And then we lost our friendship.
3: Yeah, I mean, maybe they were trying to work on it. Maybe she gave him a hall pass.
4: But the baby was everywhere, so I was like...
3: Yeah, that's weird. That shouldn't be.
4: Yeah.
3: That you have to speak up. Be like, listen, I don't know what you got going on. It's none of my business, but your kid is on Tinder.
4: They should not be.
3: They should not. They should not be in any of those pictures. That's crazy. But he definitely was using that kid as like...
4: 100%.
3: A magnet for...
4: I'm a sensitive soul.
3: For women, right?
4: Yeah.
3: I guess that's better than the guys that are holding up the fish you always talk about.
4: Oh, God. That was something else. And they probably still do that. I haven't been on a dating app in a while.
3: Do you miss it?
4: No.
3: No.
4: No, thank God. I'm not.
3: Welcome to the club, Allie.
4: Yeah.
3: I never got to use it. It wasn't, those dating apps were
4: it's
3: not.
4: It's fine. You didn't miss anything.
3: Life was so much easier back then. I feel like dating is so much harder because of that stuff now.
4: Yeah, there's no.
3: The temptation is there for guys that might be looking elsewhere. You know what I mean?
4: There's no feeling more humbling of getting swiped left on when someone's probably just like sitting on the toilet, you know? You know what I mean?
3: By the way, great advice. Yeah. If you're ever thinking about cheating with somebody, think about them on the toilet. Instantly, the attraction goes away. That's our daily disaster. We do it weekdays 6:05 and 8:05 here on Syke and Alley Alley in the morning.

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2: All righty,
0: the newest way adults are relieving stress is so damn embarrassing and shows just how far we have fallen as a society. I am embarrassed to say I'm a human being.
2: Oh, God.
0: If this is what other human beings,
2: I feel like you say that a lot,
0: are doing. But first, did you know that sharks don't have an actual urinary tract?
2: No, I don't think about that too much.
0: You ever wonder then now, knowing that, how they pee?
2: How do they pee?
0: Through their skin.
2: Ew.
0: Kind of like how we sweat.
2: That's just pee for them?
0: Comes out of their skin.
2: Well, you want to know something? Sweat is the cousin to the pee.
0: I'm sorry. What?
2: Sweat is the cousin to pee.
0: As little John would say, what?
2: Yes, sweat is cousin to pee. You didn't know that?
0: Who's ever said that?
2: Wait.
0: Besides you, just now.
2: Sweat is cousin to pee.
0: No, don't Google it. Because you can Google anything and it'll come up for you.
2: They are cousins.
0: Okay, well, I'm going to move along here.
2: Okay.
0: You say the weirdest things.
2: That's true.
0: I thought I was the weirdo on the show. New poll, 82% of Americans say they believe that Valentine's Day is a trick to make people spend more money.
2: Mm-hmm.
0: But whose fault is it? The holidays or the dumbasses that are spending money?
2: Yeah, that's true.
0: Yeah. So, moving along here. Okay. I still don't know how to get past that.
2: The sweat and the pee.
0: Sweat is the
2: I'm
0: cousin
2: sorry.
0: To the
2: they
0: pee,
2: are but. Cousins.
0: Okay. The newest way cousins. Adults are relieving stress. Adult pacifiers.
2: Ew, what?
0: Reportedly rising as a stress relief trend on TikTok. Viewers frame the practice as a way to self-soothe, reduce anxiety, and cope with emotional overload. Why can't you just do what we all do and get yourself prescription medication?
2: Well, that works, yeah.
0: You know, like, hop yourself on some Lexapro and Wellbutrin, you're good to go.
2: If you need that motion, you could have lollipops.
0: They say something about...
2: Doesn't have to be a pacifier.
0: The appeal lies in regression, a common response to stress where people return to familiar calming behaviors. Sucking motions can activate the parasympathetic nerve system, which slows the body and lowers tension.
2: Right. So like I said, why not get a Tootsie Pop or something?
0: Mm.
2: You know?
0: I guess because the Tootsie Pop at one point will come to an end.
2: Yeah, so then get
0: another
2: one. Whereas
0: the adult pacifier doesn't go anywhere.
2: I feel like this was a kink or something.
0: Listen...
2: Because the people have that, you know.
0: You know, people like have like oral fixations. If that's what this has to do with, I'd almost recommend you smoke cigarettes all day than do this. You're doing terrible harm to your health, but at least you won't look like a moron.
2: Yeah.
0: If we hired somebody that came in here and at their desk was sucking on a pacifier, instantly punching them in the face.
2: I think a lot of people would stand by you.
0: To recap, if HR is listening, yes, I admit that I just said not only one, I recommend you smoke, and two, we'll punch somebody in the face sitting in their cubicle here in the office. I mean, come on, what are we doing here?
2: I know.
0: Why are you putting a pacifier in your mouth at the age of 35?
2: Yeah, it's a little weird. There are people out there that go to work, they put on a suit and tie, and then go home and dress like a baby.
0: Now,
2: I know that's a real thing.
0: For the purpose of... I'm sorry, what? How do you know that's a real thing?
2: Because I know that people
0: ever
2: do
0: dated
2: that.
0: Somebody?
2: No, I have not, but I know that's a thing.
0: Just to protect myself, I'd like to walk it back. I do not recommend you smoke, and I also don't recommend workplace violence or violence of any kind anywhere. Those are your random facts. We're doing weekdays 7:25 and 8:25. Do with them what you will.
3: 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If you're heading westbound on the LIE in Suffolk County, we have got slow traffic, those normal slow pockets. Starts right after Nichols Road and follows you westbound. If you're heading on Sunrise Highway, we have slow traffic into the Oakdale Merge. That actually starts back for the Locust Avenue exit. 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

841. It's 106.1. BLI. Gonna be beautiful today. I'm talking sun with a high of around 70. How about we get you into Toast Coffee House and Kitchen? The best breakfast, brunch, and lunch spot on the island. $50 gift card into Toast Coffee and Kitchen for caller 20 right now. 631-301-1061 as we toast.

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4: 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So there is going to be a lot of bugs in your house this season, and it is something that is avoidable. You're doing something that is welcoming these bugs into your home. So we will get to that in just a second. But first, another day, another reboot. We have got a new Nightmare on Elm Street coming our way from Paramount Pictures.
5: Too much.
4: I know. Way too much. And it's probably all going to be CGI. It's probably not even going to be a real person.
5: I don't know.
4: Yeah, we got more details on it at WBLI.com/mornings. There's not too much details as of right now, but we just know that another one's coming.
5: I'm a big fan of those types of movies, but even I can admit too much.
4: Too much. Exactly. Moving along. So when you're getting ready to go to your next wedding or event where you got to dance, there is a brand new virtual reality game, I guess you could call it, that will teach you how to dance for weddings. It's called Dance Guru. It's like Dancing with the Stars virtual reality.
5: But the dancing, there's no coordination or choreography needed for wedding dancing.
4: No, it's just you don't understand.
5: It's a two-step and maybe a snap of the fingers here and there.
4: And like a jump up and down type of sitch?
5: Jump up and down, no.
4: Yeah, oh, well, that's what I do.
5: You jump up and down?
4: Yeah, like my dancing is more like jumping.
5: What are you, six?
4: No, but I just... I don't know.
5: You can do the hokey pokey too?
4: I let the music take me, you know?
5: And it makes you jump up and down?
4: It does. It does. But my parents, they went to a dance class, and now when they're at weddings, they do this whole like...
5: Mom and dad dancing...
4: cha-cha situation.
5: ...is its own thing at weddings.
4: It's very cute.
5: Everybody's mom has a distinct wedding dance that we as their children can emulate and imitate.
4: Yeah, it's true. But if you do want to give it a try, Dance Guru. It's the new virtual reality app.
5: It sounds like a video game that you would have had, like Dance Dance Revolution, DDR.
4: Kind of like that, but it's for dancing, all like right. Ballroom dancing and such. So enjoy that. All right. So more bugs are getting into your house than ever before. And it is directly based on something you're doing. Do not squish any ants. If you see a carpenter ant or any of the other guys in your house, don't squish them. I know the temptation is there. I've done it many a time. But apparently, when you squish an ant, it releases a distress signal. So then more ants rush over to remove the body.
5: Yeah, but
4: so
5: if they're removing
4: all these
5: the body,
4: bugs are going to start coming into your house.
5: Yeah, but then they're leaving because they're taking the body out. Right?
4: I don't know. You don't want them coming in your house in the first place.
5: Or do they come in to get the body and think, whoa, this is actually really nice. And then they leave Frank, their fallen comrade.
4: Yeah, maybe so.
5: Dead in your cabinet.
4: Listen, but you don't want them coming in your house to begin with. Because I got to say, carpenter ants are gross.
5: Yeah.
4: Well, have you seen them?
5: All ants. Any bug that's living within your house is gross.
4: They got a tush like Megan Thee Stallion, those things. If I can avoid bugs even getting into my house, I will.
5: Oh, and you know what's worst?
4: This is a perfect way to avoid it.
5: You know what bugs really freak me out?
4: What?
5: And I've never had them, thank God. Knock on wood, bed bugs.
4: Oh, yeah. No.
5: I'm burning my house down. If I ever find out that my bedroom has a case of the bed bugs, we're burning the house down. I'll admit to the arson. I'll do the time. I am not going anywhere near a situation that has bed bugs.
4: And you know what? That seems right.
5: Ugh.
4: It does. I'm Alley. That's all you need to know.
5: Thank you.
6: You're 106.1 BLI Brown's Chief and Patchogue, Long Island traffic. The LIE westbound in Suffolk County. You are going to be tapping your brakes not long after the Patchogue Holbrook Road exit. I can see it right here on the traffic cams. And then we move to the southern state. Both eastbound and westbound have been a slow go between the Meadowbrook and the Wantagh. It looks like westbound is starting to move much, much better, but you still have slow traffic if you're heading eastbound as you're going into the 106 exit area in North Belmore. That's your 106.1 BLI, Brown's Jeep and Patchogue, Long Island traffic.
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1: It's all brought to you by College Hunks Hauling Junk and College Hunks Moving. Kim is on the phone, ready to play this morning. Where are you from, Kim?
2: East Northport.
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3: Oh, I love East Northport.
1: What do you do for a living, if you don't mind us asking? Can you tell us?
2: Oh, at the moment, I am a full-time mom.
3: Okay. I love that.
1: That's the hardest job of all.
3: That's what I was just going to say.
1: Part-time mom is a hard job, too. Here's the deal. 10 questions, 60 seconds or less. You got to get them all right in order to win $1,000. If you don't worry. There's a consolation prize. I've got the questions. Allie's got the timer.
3: Yep.
1: It begins after I have finished question one, and you can pass on a question should you need to, but you would have to come back and answer that question in order to lock up the grand, okay?
2: Okay.
1: All right. Only one pass.

0: What is the most watched sport in the United States?
1: Football.
0: What is the capital of Georgia?
1: Atlanta.
0: Calamari is the culinary word for what sea animal?
1: Squid.
0: PBA stands for what?
1: Public Broadcasting Announcement.
0: What are the youngest level of Girl Scouts called?
1: Brownies.
0: What is the highest grossing movie of all time?
1: Oh, I think it was the Titanic.
0: What Disney character is obsessed with eating honey? That's the one you passed on.
2: Time is
1: up.
0: Winnie the Pooh and just in time. You got that one. There you go.
2: All right.
1: Oh, thank God.
2: So you got through all 10. You didn't get them all right, though.
0: Which,
2: but
0: by
2: you did
0: the way,
2: good.
0: Getting through all 10, whether right or wrong, is an accomplishment
2: absolutely
0: in itself.
2: Absolutely. It's hard to do. But let's see here. PBA stands for what? I like where you went with that. The Public Broadcasting Announcement. That's a pretty good guess. It's Police Benevolence Association.
1: You know, I should have known that. Go ahead. Okay.
2: That's all right. The youngest.
1: And is it Peachtree?
2: Sorry, what were you saying?
1: Sorry. I was going to say, is it Peachtree City, Georgia?
0: No, it's Atlanta.
2: No,
0: you were
2: Atlanta
0: right.
2: Was right.
1: Oh, okay. All right, good.
2: What is the youngest level of Girl Scouts called? Brownies is close because I know that's on there too, but Daisies is the youngest. And then highest grossing movie of all time is Avatar.
0: Kim, you hang on just 1 second. We're going to get you a dozen cupcakes from the Cake Town in Huntington as your consolation prize, okay?
1: Thank you.
0: You're welcome. Enjoy. We do the $1,000 Minute to Win It weekday morning, 7:40 and 9:10.
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8: Long Island weather.
9: All right, for Seaford, Patchogue, rest of the island, the guys over at Island Wide Weather tell us beautiful today. Sunny with a high of around 71. Tomorrow, cloud 68. Sunday, Monday, it's looking like a big old washout. Ending your weekend. Temperatures dip too into the low 60s. Right now, we've got 61 at Long Island's number one for all the hits.

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1: 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Make sure you pronounce that correctly. You might offend some people. Here's Ash. Stop the Wedding on BLI.

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0: 9:53, it's 106.1 BLI, Long Island's number one for all the hits. Psych and Ally in the morning.
1: Get out of here, man.
0: We out the door. Coming up next, Ally's got a chance at $1,000, our 5K a day giveaway. The final day. This is it. You got 10 a.m., 12 noon, 2, and 5 p.m. Your final chances at $1,000 each of those times. We are back on Tuesday. Enjoy your Columbus Day weekend. Monday, it's a holiday. You get a 3-day weekend, hopefully. Fingers crossed. Talk to you then. She left.

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4: 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S-M-I-L-E. Your keyword this hour is smile. S-M-I-L-E. You're going to plug that into the 106.1 BLI app and wait it out. Hopefully you get a call that says you are $1,000 richer. Syke and Ali Ali's 5K a day giveaway. It is your last day to play and possibly win.

be alive, hanging out with Ali Ali, 10 to 3. Happy Friday, everybody. It's 106.1 BLI, Long Island's number one for all the hits. It's your final day to win Psych and Ali Ali's 5K a day giveaway. So plug in that keyword of smile, S-M-I-L-E, and you might be smiling later when we call you and tell you you're $1,000 richer. I can't.

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1: It's so funny to me when artists disappear for like 15 years, no one hears from them, and then they just drop a new song out of nowhere. Tove Lo, The Source of Life. This is new on New Music Friday. And if we're talking bodies, remember that song? It was so good.

It's BLI. You're hanging out with Ali Ali 10 to 3. So in the fall, we're getting a lot of interactive experiences. One that's happening in New York City that's got everybody wanting to take a ride on the LIRR is the Stranger Things Diner. Yeah, it's going to be a lot of interactive experiences, food and drinks themed from the show that everyone loves. You can check out the details at WBLI.com.

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President Zara Larsson has a very nice ring to it, doesn't it? It's 106.1 BLI, Long Island's number one for all the hits. Zara just sat down in an interview and said, yeah, I could see myself running for president in a few years' time. And yeah, I would love that. This country would be covered in neon colors.

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1: 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It takes me back to like my high school days of going out. Ain't in LA, Adela on a new

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We're giving you tickets to one of the hottest shows of 2026. It's coming next week to MetLife Stadium. Usher and Chris Brown. People have been wanting these tickets all week, and we've got more. 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
1: This song actually gave me an existential crisis because it's called Edge of the Earth. And I was just thinking, yeah, we really are all just sitting on the edge of the earth right now in a Milky Way, floating in space. And yeah, now I need to go to therapy. The Beaches on VLI. Thank you.

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is your keyword this hour, S-U-N-N-Y. 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

0: The only station giving you the chance to meet Backstreet Boys, AJ McLean, is 106.1 BLI. What's up, guys? It's Kat, and we want to hook you up to go VIP style to AJ McLean's show at the Paramount on October 25th. And it's not just a meet and greet. It is also two tickets to the show. Bonus, you don't even have to fly to Vegas to see him. 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Literally cannot wait to see you at the show.
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be a lie. You are hanging out with me, Allie Allie, on a new Music Friday. We got lots of good ones coming up, including one from Taylor Swift in just about 15 minutes. It's one of my faves right now.

People have been demanding a full movie directed by Miss Taylor Swift since her music video for this one came out, and I concur. I think she needs to enter the thriller world ASAP. Taylor Swift with Patient Zero on a new Music Friday. It's BLS.

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October is on, and in just 9 days, we're hanging out at Jones Beach with all of you for the Making Strides Against Breast Cancer Walk. Hope you come out and see us. Come say hi to us in the pink party pit, and walk for an amazing cause. There's a lot of people who've been affected by breast cancer, and we want to make sure we honor all of them on that day, October 18th, Jones Beach. All the details are at WBLI.com.

here, and coming up right after Ariana Grande, we have a throwback from Jennifer Lopez. And the crazy thing about Miss J-Lo is she don't like to stay single for too long. Evidently, she's been chatting it up with Keith Urban, Nicole Kidman's ex-husband. That would be a little combo I didn't see coming in 2026. Jennifer's

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AJ McLean of the Backstreet Boys is coming in just a few weeks. 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
1: 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And this New Music Friday needs no explanation. 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
3: 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Two chances left to win, so good.

106.1 VLI, Long Island's number one for all the hits. It's 2 o'clock, so that means it is time to give you another keyword. Best, B-E-S-T, Psych and Alley Alley's 5K a day giveaway. There's only two chances left to actually win $1,000 right now and at 5 p.m. So enter the keyword best into the 106.1 BLI app by 2:30. If you're like, huh, maybe I should do this? Yeah, listen to your gut. You can win a grand. She likes

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106.1 BLI, Long Island's number one for all the hits. The holiday drinks are coming out at Dunkin', and the Berry Baddie Daydream Refresher looks so good. They're actually giving you a chance to get a little baddie koozie for your Dunkin' cups. They only got a few at every location. 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

They say the holy water's watered down, and this town's lost its faith. 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Oh my, my, oh my, my love, I take one look at you, you're taking me out.

Friday before a three-day weekend is the ultimate. It's 106.1 BLI, Long Island's number one for all the hits. Yeah, enjoy your Mondays off for those of you who are. 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

Friday. 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We're going to make this a good one.

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10: For the first time this week, I'm starting to see some rain in the forecast, and that's for Sunday. But all of today, all of tomorrow, going to be absolutely beautiful. Let's take a look for the BLI Islandwide Weather Desk. Tomorrow, seeing nothing but sun, high 66 degrees. 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Just don't do it on Sunday right now. We're at about 71. 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
1: Tame Impala gets an A+ from me if he's going to put Joe Keery in his music videos. We all have so much withdrawal after Stranger Things finale ended. I'm going to take what we can get. This song is called...

106.1 VLN, the Guidelines number one for all the hits. What's going on? It's Kat. So today is a very special keyword because it's the last one. We have been giving away keywords for weeks now. And today, I have your last chance at 5 p.m. And honestly, what an honor that I get to make someone possibly $1,000 richer for the very last time.

0: I'm Pete Rizzo. Here's your 106.1 BLI Browns Chief and Patchogue Long Island traffic. Starting off near the Meadowbrook, accident blocking one lane at Ring Road East North at South Street. That's in the process of being cleared up. Already starting to see heavy delays on the southern eastbound. First off between North Central Avenue and Eagle Avenue, and then again further east, pretty heavy between the Meadowbrook and Wantagh Parkway. Queens Pleads already beginning for the LIE eastbound. Heavy delays from Lakeville Road up to Shelter Rock Road. And some minor delays right now on the Montauk branch of the LIRR. And that's your 106.1 BLI Browns Chief and Patchogue Long Island traffic.
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I put on Freeform for the first time in a while just to see what kind of scary movies they had on, and there were no scary movies when I tuned in. So I'm thinking to myself, you don't want Freeform? No, sorry. We are here for someone else. We're here for the scares.

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0: The BLI 4 o'clock fan fave countdown, where Long Island raves about their faves. Let's get the countdown started.
1: What's going on? It's Kat. So we are one day closer to Halloween. You know what that means. Billboard ranks the most overplayed Halloween costumes. One of them that they're predicting for this year is going to be the cover of Olivia Rodrigo's You Seem Pretty Sad for a Girl So In Love. So if you have that on your list to wear, you might need to say to yourself, man, I need to come up with something else.
0: Number five.
1: Kicking it off today with Olivia Dean. Be like,

0: when Nicole Kidman opens up every movie at AMC Lowe's telling you about the magic of the movies and all of the above. I went to go see Verity because the reviews on Rotten Tomato were terrible. And I was like, how bad could a movie be with Anne Hathaway, Dakota Johnson, and Josh Hartnett? And let me tell you, I want to speak with the manager. I'm going to be that person because the movie was so good. Do not let the reviews spoil the fun.
1: Number 3.
0: You also get to see Nicole Kidman, too. It's Adela. Now,

0: Here's your 106.1 BLI Brown's Jeep and Patchogue, Long Island traffic. And the end of the week commute getting off to a bit of a rough start already. Accident blocking one lane on Hempstead Turnpike westbound at Bly Road. And that's blocking the shoulder on the Meadowbrook northbound by Route 24. Sag southbound delays already piling up from the LIE through Pilgrim Psych Center. Queens Bleed also beginning in earnest for the northern eastbound. Heavy delays now from Marcus Avenue up through Shelter Rock Road. And we're seeing scattered delays on both the Hempstead and Montauk branches of the LIRR. I'm Pete Rizzo. That's your 106.1 BLI Brown's Jeep and Patchogue, Long Island traffic.
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21: 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Because check engine lights always appear at the worst possible times. 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Because there are

0: We are ending the week with a Taylor Swift number one on the Fan Fave Countdown, of course, all voted on by you in the Free 106.1 VLI app. This one, you might have heard of it. 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
21: Long Island weather changes fast. 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Islandwideweather.com. Weather simplified.
22: I'm Pete Rizzo. Here's your 106.1 BLI Brown's Sheep and Patchogue Long Island traffic. And two more fender benders to contend with on your Friday evening commute. First one, 107 southbound between North Wantagh Avenue and Brenner Avenue. Accident blocking one lane of traffic. And further south, Hempstead Turnpike at Route 107. Another accident blocking one lane. And there's a vehicle fire blocking one lane of traffic on the Grand Central eastbound that's definitely going to bleed into traffic on the northern headed home. So be mindful, it's going to be stop and go there for quite a while. 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
1: Ariana Grande really put a lot of thought behind her new album, Petal, because I listened to it, all 36 minutes of it, again and again. And my favorites from the album aren't even the singles that are out right now. That goes to show you how good, how catchy, how thoughtful the songs are in this album. It's called Petal.

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That keyword is coming your way at 5 p.m. And this is it. I mean, this is really it. 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
1: Sienna Spiral, one of the breakout stars over the past year or so, and we hear her voice and we're automatically just soothed. It's so comforting. Until you hear her perform live, it is otherworldly. She did at the MTV Video Music Awards and also won Best New Artist. She is charting all over the place, also touring worldwide. You know, she's going to be singing this one on her tour. It's called Great Expectation. Now on BLI. In my head.

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0: Syke and Ally Ally's 5K a day giveaway. Kat has the keyword to enter into the 106.1 BLI app.
3: All right. It is finally that time. Your last chance to win $1,000. This is really it. The keyword is grand. I'll spell it for you. G-R-A-N-D. Your last chance to win a grand. Very easy to remember. I gotta say, I'm feeling all types of emotional about this. I really enjoyed helping make people richer every single day. Again, that keyword is grand. Gotta get it in by 30 minutes past the hour for your chance to win a grand.

keyword at 5 p.m. for $1,000. Give it to you again right now. That keyword to win a grand is grand, G-R-A-N-D. And this is it. This is the last keyword for the Syke and Alley Alley 5K a day giveaway contest. Make it a good one. Do a lucky dance. I'm giving you all the manifestations of good vibes that you win. Good luck.

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1: I'm Pete Rizzo. Here's your 106.1 BLI Browns Jeep and Patchogue Long Island traffic. You got some problems on the southern eastbound between Franklin Avenue and Hempstead Avenue, exits 16 and 17. Disabled vehicle blocking the shoulder. This on top of already heavy delays eastbound through Eagle Avenue. And then again further east between Merrick Avenue and Wantagh Parkway. Stalled vehicle cleared off the northern eastbound at Lakeville Road, exit 25. But traffic still very heavy through the area. And a slow go in the Sac southbound from the northern up through Pilgrim Psych Center. And this traffic report brought to you by Affordable Cesspool. Still pumping that old cesspool? 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And that is your 106.1 BLI Browns Jeep and Patchogue Long Island traffic.
2: Okay, let's take a look at West Babylon, Patchogue, rest of the island for the BLI island-wide weather desk. Another gorgeous day tomorrow. If you haven't yet gone pumpkin picking, BBGG Farms in St. James, they have pink and blue pumpkins. It is true. I got them, of course. Absolutely gorgeous. Definitely a spot to hit up. And tomorrow's the day to do it. High 66 degrees. Sunday, finally some showers right now. 70 on Long Island's number one for all their hits, all sponsored by Evolution General Contracting.

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1: Absolutely loving this new one from Ash. It is very theatrical and ABBA-inspired pop song. The song is called Stop the Wedding, which she thought of on her wedding day. 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I found

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1: 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You have that up for you, WBLI.com. 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

0: Here's your 106.1 BLI Brown's Chief and Patchogue Long Island traffic. More problems on the roadways. This time, Old Westbury Road, Store Hill Road East between Roslyn Road and Glen Cove Road is closed due to an accident. And another road closure, this time southbound, Jerusalem Avenue West between Northgate Drive and Liberty Street is closed due to a fender bender there as well. And northern eastbound, off-ramp is partially blocked at Wantagh Parkway due to a fender bender. And this traffic report sponsored by Affordable Cesspool. 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

spooky season. It is in full effect. Earlier this week, I went to the Amityville Horror House for my haunted Long Island hotspots that I'm doing once a week. I have a full recap of what I saw, what it looks like up now, WBLI.com/cab. I don't know where to next because I just feel like Long Island is so haunted. There's so much history here. If you have any suggestions of where we should hit up next, let me know on the Free 106.1 BLI app using that open mic feature. Got Olivia Rodrigo now, BLI.

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1: So Taylor Swift and Travis Kelce spotted all over the city this week celebrating Travis's 37th birthday. And I think it's safe to say his best gift this year is Taylor Swift. It's patient zero, no one BLA.

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0: I'm Pete Rizzo. Here's your 106.1 BLI Brown's Sheep and Patchogue Long Island traffic. Tonight's commute's been a mess, and we're not done yet. Accident blocking the left lane on the northern westbound between Willis Avenue and Shelter Rock Road, exits 28 and 27. Jerusalem Avenue westbound between Northgate Drive and Liberty Street remains closed due to an earlier accident. Heavy volume on the northern eastbound from the Meadowbrook up through 106-107. And we're still seeing delays on the Montauk branch of the LIRR. And this traffic report brought to you by Affordable Cesspool. Still pumping that old cesspool? 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And that is your 106.1 BLI Brown's Sheep and Patchogue Long Island traffic.
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21: Long Island weather. Gorgeous day in the books for tomorrow. Massapequa, St. James, rest of the island. For the BLI Island-wide Weather Desk, nothing but sun tomorrow. High 66. Looking at some showers on Sunday, though, so make all the outdoor plans for tomorrow. Right now, we're at about 70 on the island's number one. 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

is Kat. I am checking out of here for the night. Don't forget, we're going to be giving away tickets to see Usher and Chris Brown at MetLife Stadium all weekend long. So this is your winning weekend. If you do win, though, behave. We all know what goes down at these concerts.

0: Here's your 106.1 BLI Brown's Jeep and Patchogue Long Island traffic. There's an accident blocking one lane on the northern eastbound at Post Avenue, exit 32. Slow traffic through the area. Moving southbound, southern west at Belmore Road, exit 26. Another accident blocking the shoulder. And out east by Hector State Parkway, Route 111, exit 43. A disabled vehicle blocking the shoulder as well. And we're seeing scattered delays now on the Montauk and Babylon branches of the LIRR. I'm Pete Rizzo, and that is your 106.1 BLI Brown's Jeep and Patchogue Long Island traffic.
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96.1 BLI, Long Island's number one for all the hits. It's Danielle. Happy Friday. I don't know about you, but this week has felt so long, so I'm really feeling that TGIF heavy on the TG. But before we can party for the weekend, we have so much to talk about. But why not start with the weekend? Because that's what we're

0: only station giving you the chance to meet Backstreet Boys AJ McLean is 106.1 BLI. What's up, guys? It's Kat, and we want to hook you up to go VIP style to AJ McLean's show at the Paramount on October 25th. And it's not just a meet and greet. It is also two tickets to the show. Bonus, you don't even have to fly to Vegas to see him. 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Literally cannot wait to see you at the show.
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0: 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October arrives. Fall is here. 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

Come on in, let me out. 106.1 BLI, Long Island's number one for all the hits. 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

106.1 BLI, Long Island's number one for all the hits. 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